before, when you gave me up somehow. Still, your nature's so hard to read. Why can't you just be clear? 'Cause I need you.

I'm forever crawling. Leave me in the sunshine, in the garden of the frail.

years before, when you gave me up somehow. Still, your nature's so hard to read. Why can't you just be clear? 'Cause I need you.

days were done, but when the night was through, my stupid heart.